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1: Sue, this is Delilah. What can I do for you?
2: I met up with one of my old schoolmates that I dated in 9th and 10th grade, and it's been 30 years. And he's not from where I am. He had to fly back home. And we met up, and we had just such a wonderful night that I think he's going to come back, and he's going to search me out.
1: You think, but you don't know yet.
2: I have such a good feeling about that night that I think it's going to happen.
1: So did you give him your phone numbers? Did you give him a way to get in touch with you?
2: Oh, yes. Okay. We have been in touch, and that's why he flew in. And then we went out, and now he's gone, but

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1: Hi, welcome to the Delilah Show. Who's this?
2: Yes, this is Susan.
1: Hi, Susan. Who is on your heart this evening?
2: Well, I would just like you to play a song for all of us that are working overnight, security officers.
1: Okay. What song would you like to hear as you work away?
2: Something to keep us awake.
1: Something to keep you awake while you're working hard or hardly working. Are you working hard or hardly working?
2: I'm working hard, absolutely.
1: Are you walking or are you driving?
2: No, I'm sitting looking at the street, actually.
1: And it's very quiet, I hope?
2: Yes. Well, I hope it is. If it's not quiet, then it's not going to be good news. So quiet is good.
1: Quiet.

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1: Hi, Greg. Welcome to the Delilah Show. How are you tonight?
2: I'm well. How are you doing tonight?
1: I am wonderful. I understand you want to brag about someone.
2: Well, I wanted to brag about my wonderful fiance, Rachel, and I'm out of town on a business trip, and I'm missing her a lot, and I just wanted to tell her hi and that I love her. And that I can't wait to see her when I get home.
1: And what song is your song for Rachel?
2: It would be our song, which is Open Arms by Journey.
1: I will play it. Hurry home to her open arms soon.
2: Thank you.

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0: variety of the 80s, 90s, and today. Sunny 100.1. Hey, it's Teresa Lucas. You know what today is? It's National Lazy Moms Day, a day for moms to take a well-deserved break.
1: That sounds good.
0: Yeah, it does. Put your feet up. 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
1: That old saying, time flies when you're having fun. It's true. I can't believe it's Friday already. Don't you wish it was only Monday?
2: Are you serious?
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0: Well, Carrie Underwood returning for year number 14, helping kick off NBC's Sunday Night Football. Yep, she's performing the iconic opening theme song again. Here she is now.

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2: I'm on the road. I'm a driver for FedEx.
1: Awesome. And thank you for the request. We're going to play that in just a few minutes, so keep listening, okay?
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1: Is there a song you'd like to hear?
2: 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I'm enjoying everything that you're playing, actually.
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0: 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Jamie's enjoying the variety with us all night long. 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You could do the same thing, too. 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

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Our iHeartRadio Music Festival is back this September in Vegas. So many awesome performers. BTS, Benson Boone, Snoop Dogg, many, many others, including these guys, Goo Goo Dolls. 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
1: 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The 80s mullet. 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

best variety of the 80s, 90s, and today. Sunny 100.1. We need to hear some Adam Levine and Maroon 5. What do you think? Here we go. You know, The Voice season 30 is going to premiere on September 21st. Ooh, it's right around my birthday.

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0: 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It's like my best friend, you know, who knows me well. All the songs you can imagine at your fingertips. You should try it out if you haven't already. 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

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No, Adele is one of only four women to sell more than a million copies in a single week. She's amazing.

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1: This is great. 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
0: 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We are trying so hard to get all that variety in there, you know?

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1: 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Aw, you've been a part of our radio family for a while. Hope you have a great day, Allie. Thanks for calling.
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1: Hey, it's Teresa Lucas. You know what today is? It's National Lazy Moms Day, a day for moms to take a well-deserved break.
2: That sounds good.
1: Yeah, it does. Put your feet up. Do some self-care.

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1: 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So
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1: Sam, you said something the other day. We have all these videos online and on Reels on social media, and you can follow Murphy, Sam, and Jody and see them all. And we were talking about, you were saying you're very comfortable being single now.
2: Mm-hmm.
1: And you were saying that if the unicorn comes along, and I just want you to know, we have so many comments about you saying that word unicorn.
2: A unicorn?
1: With regards to
2: I'm happy single,
1: someone.
2: And it's going to take a unicorn to
1: right.
2: get me out of that.
1: So I just want to read some of these to you.
0: Metaphorically speaking.
2: Yeah.
1: Julie says, I have not dated since my divorce, and kind of like Sam, if the unicorn comes along, great. If not, I'm good.
3: Mm-hmm.
1: Teresa, I love being single, and like you, it would be nice to have a unicorn to change my mind, or it would take a unicorn to change my mind.
2: Wow.
1: It was a funny, you know, because everybody knows what you mean.
2: Yeah.
0: Yeah, once you're comfortable in the single space, it takes some convincing for you to get
1: or
0: back into the relationship.
1: Is that you mean the person who checks every box is what
2: yeah,
1: you're saying?
2: Yeah, it checks the boxes I don't even know are boxes.
1: You didn't know you needed that special
2: yeah.
1: unicorn horn until you found it. Karen said,

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0: 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Ooh, I gotta have faith. 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
1: Is there anything better than a Friday afternoon before a three-day weekend? It is pretty good. I'm glad you're along today. Thank you very much. And a happy Friday. It's Rick with Avril.

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1: Katie, thank you for listening. While you're working today, she says she only has about another hour left. Hopefully you're on that same timeline, too. Let's finish up a little bit early today. Here's Gaudier.

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Friday afternoon before the long weekend. I'm glad you're along. Thank you. It's Rick and Three Doors Down.

Sunny 100.1, the home of Murphy, Sam, and Jody in the morning. 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Thank you for reaching out with the Talk Pack mic on the iHeart app. She wants to hear some Maroon 5.

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1: Becca is listening, finishing up work. She said she's got just a few minutes left. Hopefully you are the same. You've done at least a little bit early today. Becca wants to hear some Rihanna. Here you go.

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1: 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A bunch of fun summer music for Labor Day weekend. 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

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You can follow us on Twitter at Sunny100FM. This guy's busy on his big tour this summer. It's sold out everywhere. Boston this weekend. It's Bruno Mars.

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your home of Murphy, Sam, and Jody. It is Sunny 100.1. Oh, you know, it's officially underway now. Best of the 80s and 90s weekend for Labor Day weekend. So extra fun, summer music all the way through. It's Tina Turner.

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This is Sunny 100.1, the best variety of the 80s, 90s, and today in Phoenix City. And Carrie is listening on her drive today. Thank you very much for starting the weekend with us, Carrie. She wants to hear some Hootie and the Blowfish for best of the 80s and 90s weekend. That'd be cool. We'll play them on the way. Hang out.

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Sunny 100.1, the home of Murphy, Sam, and Jody in the morning. Hey, I'm glad you're along with us to start out the weekend. I hope you have terrific plans. It's Rick and Sam Smith.

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1: 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I need your request. 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

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Got one more weekend to celebrate summertime with Labor Day weekend. I was in a store last night and saw something I wasn't ready for. Let's talk next. It's Plain White Tees. Hey.

It's Rick on Sunny 100.1. Murphy, Sam, and Jody have it all. Lots of laughs, the headlines you need. Jody's Hollywood Outsider and Sam's Music News. Monday morning and every weekday on Sunny 100.1. Just as I thought.

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